0: 13 victimes, 103 points vite fait. Brest.
1: Here they come. Here they come. Yo, they coming. They coming.

0: going on? 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

0: prop me up by the wall, Paul. 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
0: 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At least till after I'm gone, John.

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That's it. 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Oh, dear. Tan me hide when death comes. So we tanned his hide when he died, Clyde, and the Ringo's got it on his

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Look at us. Look at us who took the breeze for granted. Running faucet of dreams, mutual aid. Octavia Butler, newscasting premonitions from a gravesite in Altadena. The ghosts of consequence stain the air. What's the insurance policy?

SOS formation bodies near the Everglades. Gullible, low frequency. No research, no risk taking. Four drunk travelers with bloodshot eyes sip on sweating beer cans just off the corner, waiting out the downtown protest. A trans woman in burgundy crop top with yellow geometric sunglasses and an ivory umbrella shielding the sun sips on iced tea from her straw. The universe is universing. The tow truck tricksters try to boost the tires of the people. Pawns peddling for the state. Every job can be undone by the will of the worker who sees fit.

what can you do for me? Cash at me in my caption. Get over, get ahead. Culture, open tabs, generation in the echo chambers of greed. A bunch of individuals who want to go viral over commentary. All caps, baby boomer text threads. No spine having niggas. Dumped as doorknobs. When people show you who they are, believe them.

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You'll see the things most of us only choose to confront in private.

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1: Tell you what, this is like fucking a slow death being ripped apart by 100 knives. 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

0: Now let me just remind you of the other breaking news we're following this hour. The terrorism case against the rapper from the band's Kneecap, Liam O'Gohany, has been thrown out of court.
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0: Mesdames, mesdemoiselles, messieurs, puisque vous avez eu l'amabilité de retourner ce disque, voici la deuxième chansonnette.
1: No, I'm fine. 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Start playing. Go. Yeah, that's good. This is one of my favorite songs. Thank you.

25-6, matcha latte oatmeal, what the fuck? I hear what people say, then I do what people say.